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Thanks so much for hanging out with me. Now, it is very hot out, even though it is the evening hours. So if you're not home just yet, make sure to get home safe and crank that AC if you can. It's

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Today is definitely the hottest day of the week, but make sure to keep an eye out for the rest of the week as well. Definitely make sure to apply some sunscreen. It's Pat Barrett.

0: Life 100.7. That was Zach Williams with Jesus Loves. I'm Ben, and I can't wait to hang out with you and your family tomorrow from 3 to 5:30 p.m. Yep, it's the next stop on the Life 100.7 summer tour, and I gotta let you in on a secret. 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

0: The enemy has tried to attack my mind, but I've learned there is real power in the name of Jesus. When his name is spoken, darkness has to leave. This is Josiah Queen, and this is the story behind my new song, Demons. I wrote this song with a couple of close friends, and it really comes from a journey of battling depression and anxiety through different seasons of my life. This song is a declaration that fear doesn't win and lies don't get the final say. If you've been fighting battles in your mind too, I hope this song reminds you that there's hope and there's freedom. This is my new song, Demons.
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The goal is 3,500 boxes, and last I checked, less than 400 boxes to go. Thanks so much. Here's Casting Crowns.

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It's pretty awesome that when you ask for God to show up, he always does. It might not be in the way that you expect, but he's going to be there. It's Mercy Me.

0: Life 100.7. That was Mercy Me with Even If. I'm Ben, and you may have noticed that it was really hot out today. Go figure. What did you do to stay cool? I mainly stayed inside. AC is a blessing for sure, but if you're looking for fun ways to cool down, maybe with your kids while you're outside, do some water Olympics. Yeah, I got this idea from youth group games that I'd play at church. You know, you'd have your kids or your family go through different water games, you know, tossing a balloon back and forth, having them walk from one edge of the yard to the other with a cup of water on their head. You know, you get the idea. And speaking from experience, as a child who was a lot competitive, these games are so much fun for you and your kids.
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0: Life 100.7. That was Torrin Wells with Breathe On It. I'm Ben, and summer is far from over, meaning you still have a few more chances to hang out with Life 100.7. Yep, the summer tour is going on right now. It is a road trip throughout the Omaha, Council Bluffs, and Lincoln areas. And look out, Lincoln, because tomorrow from 3 to 5:30 p.m., Erica from The Weeknds and I are going to be hanging out with you, giving away some Life 100.7 stickers, some swag, and if you show up, you could even enter to win 4 tickets to see Josiah Queen and Ben Fuller next month. And also, if you come early and are one of the first 50 people to bring a box of cereal for Cereal Drive 2026, you'll receive an exclusive Life 100.7 clear summer tote for, you know, all of your other summer vacation trips you might be planning. 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
1: Kickstart my heart and take my soul to the OR. 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

0: Y'all, we just want to give you a melody to put to an age-old story of David and Goliath. 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This is
1: We the Kingdom.
0: And this is the story behind our song, Rescue Me. Man, he had some crazy faith, and it's amazing what God can do. We just pray that this song will be a huge encouragement to you guys to know that whatever giants you're facing out there are not impossible to fall to the ground in God's name.
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0: 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That was Forrest Frank with Good Day. I'm Ben, and I think it is this heat. The heat that you and I have felt all day and over the weekend. Yeah, it's that heat that makes me remember why I prefer fall to summer. I mean, what do you do when it gets too hot out? You crank the AC until it's freezing in your house, and then you put a blanket on because, you know, you crank the AC too high. Well, to me, that sounds like it's time for fall. Now it's my own subjective opinion. I don't actually think summer should end just yet, but I will say I am looking forward to cozying up in a warm blanket with a cup of something cinnamony. Not now. It's way too hot out to do that right now, but feel free to dream along with me that one day it will be cooler.
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All right, it's just past 9 p.m. Not quite time for bed just yet, but I think tonight is one of those nights where if you have a fan by your bed, definitely crank it to the highest level. That's what I'll be doing. It's Colton Dixon.

0: Life 100.7. That was Emerson Day with Get Behind Me. I'm Ben, and the Life 100.7 summer tour is rolling out. It has been a road trip, and just like lots of road trips, it has been tons of fun hanging out at all different kinds of stops. And tomorrow from 3 to 5:30 p.m., Erica from The Weeknds and I are going to be hanging out in Lincoln just outside Cold Stone Creamery from 3 to 5:30 p.m. Can't wait to see you and your family there. If you stop on by, the things you can expect are some Life 100.7 stickers and swag. You can enter to win some tickets to see Josiah Queen. And if you're one of the first 50 people to bring a box of cereal for Cereal Drive 2026, you'll also receive an exclusive Life 100.7 clear summer tote. 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
1: Life 100.7. That was Matthew West with Unashamed. I'm Ben, and have you ever seen those videos of people making giant sand sculptures? I've seen them on my feed here and there, but the thing is, they all start the same way. It's always so interesting. You see them go over to the water, pick up a giant bucket of water, and pour it over the sand on the ground first. It's really cool because what they're doing is they're creating a solid foundation so that their sculpture, their whatever they're building, doesn't fall or break down. And that's pretty awesome because that's the exact same thing that Jesus says to you and I, that when we build our house on him, our faith will grow strong. I'll leave you tonight with Matthew 7:24 that says, "Therefore, everyone who hears these words of mine and puts them into practice is like a wise man who built his house on the rock." See you next time.
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0: I wrote this song during a time when I felt completely lost. This is Zach Williams, and this is the story behind my new song, Wait For Me. I've been walking through life trying to figure out everything on my own, carrying things I should have laid down years ago. And the more I tried, the harder the road got. One day I finally looked up and prayed, God, I need some direction. And what struck me was realizing he had never left. He was just there patiently waiting for me to turn around. Every detour, every stumble, every mile, every time I walked in the wrong direction, he kept guiding me back. The song is a reminder that even when we take the long way home, God still waits for us.
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0: Hey guys, it's Tarian. I am so excited for y'all to hear my new single, Testimony. This song means so much because I believe it is the story of every believer. We have all experienced the same miracle, and I think that miracle is our souls being redeemed from death to life, where we are left with no choice but to look in the mirror and proclaim to the world that I am a living, breathing testimony, all because of what the Lord has done. Can't wait for you guys to hear it and sing it over your lives.
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0: All throughout Scripture, we see the breath of God representing the Spirit of God. We see it in Genesis when God breathes into Adam. We see it in the New Testament when Jesus breathes on the disciples. This is symbolizing the Holy Spirit empowerment of God in our lives. And this song is a prayer that God's Spirit would breathe on everything that we do, on our businesses, on our dreams, on our families, on our brokenness, and so that we can experience the life-changing power of His presence.
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3: Are you losing the battle with sin and starting to desire the world and the things of this world? If so, the cause of the problem is clear. You have lost connection with the love of God. Years ago, I heard these wise words, "The eye sees what the heart desires." Hey, without question, the lust for the things of this world is a heart problem. But when we're walking closely with God, when we're basking in His love and loving Him back, our heart desires fellowship with Him. We're blown away by His mercy and grace, and we're thoroughly convinced that His ways are right concerning everything, and we want to walk in those ways regardless of the hardships. Hey, if your heart has drifted from Jesus, Malachi 3:7 is for you. The Lord says this, "Return to me, and I will return to you." It's in Jesus alone where you and I find real hope.
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0: The enemy has tried to attack my mind, but I've learned there is real power in the name of Jesus. When his name is spoken, darkness has to leave. This is Josiah Queen, and this is the story behind my new song, Demons. I wrote this song with a couple of close friends, and it really comes from a journey of battling depression and anxiety through different seasons of my life. This song is a declaration that fear doesn't win and lies don't get the final say. If you've been fighting battles in your mind too, I hope this song reminds you that there's hope and there's freedom. This is my new song, Demons.
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1: I'm so sorry, Nick is out this week, but sorry, not sorry. No, Nick is gone for the week on vacation. He's having a fantastic time, and it's needed time off for him. So let's pray for him. As he's driving back and forth and he's having some time with his family. It's going to be awesome for him. I'm excited for when he comes back, though. Hey, I'm on my own here. And, I wanted to kind of find out from you, what you do when you're having a hard day. It's hard to talk to Jesus sometimes when you're having a hard day, and I'm going through it, and I'm sure you've been through it before. Maybe we can help each other out today. For now, though, with that gorgeous morning sunrise coming up, let's go to God in prayer and see if we can start this day off right. God, thank you so much for today. Thank you for allowing us to wake up and see a beautiful sky this morning. Hopefully a little cooler today, but God, we praise you for the time that we get to spend with you. We praise you for those knocks at our doors. When a neighbor wants to help, we thank you that there are things that we can be grateful for, even on the hard days. Help us to see you in every little thing today. Help us to be grateful for you in all the things that we experience. Help us to encourage each other along the way as well. In your name, amen.

0: Life 100.7. That was Zach Williams with Jesus Loves. Hey, I'm Lindsay. You know what? I needed to hear that today. That's a good thing to hear. You know what else I needed to see when I walked into my office? 3,421 cereal boxes for Cereal Drive 2026. Do you know what that means? That means we are 79 boxes away from the goal of 3,500 boxes for Open Door Mission through this Life 100.7 family. 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So what if you and I, what if we could make 4,000 boxes happen by next Tuesday? 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

0: 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I hope that one got you up and going. That was Alleluia by Elevation. And now it is time for Lindsay, the student teacher, to become the master. That is right. It is time for Dad Joke 101, but it's student teacher style today. Not that I can do it any better than Nick, but you know what? It's kind of fun to push the button for the bell. So, did you hear about the wig thief that ran away? Yeah, the police are coming, combing the area to find him. I thought it was funny. Did you think it was funny? Let me know.
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0: Life 100.7. That was Josiah Queen and Brandon Lake with Can't Steal My Joy. But my goodness, some days are just tough, right? I'm Lindsay. Nick's out on vacation, getting some time with his family. But, you know, I've had a hard couple of days. I don't know what it is. There's just this a little bit, I don't want to be sad. Okay. There's this layer of sadness that's just kind of sitting there and I want to show up. I want to be here with you. I want to be present with my family and I want to keep following Jesus. I want to follow my God because I know he can fix this. But what do we have to do to get ourselves back in that mindset where we're following Jesus? It's not the easiest thing in the world when you're a little bit stuck, is it? Maybe you're feeling that way. Maybe there's something you know to do that's hard for you to do today to make yourself feel a little better and get yourself back to seeing Jesus right in front of you. Maybe for those of us who are struggling a little bit today, could you share that idea, that coping mechanism, so to speak, that you do to help pull yourself out of the dumps? Give me a call, 402-342-5424. I'd love to hear how you do it.
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0: So far out there on the roads, I see it looking perfectly clear. Nothing is showing up, nothing to worry about right now. Hey, enjoy that morning.

0: That was Holy by Stars Go Dim here on Life 100.7. Morning, I'm Lindsay. Nick is out for a little bit. He'll be back soon. But you know what I'm really excited about today? The summer tour stop. Oh, yes. Today at 3 p.m. right outside Cold Stone Creamery in Lincoln, Ben from Evenings and Erica from Weekends are so excited to be there to see you. You know what? Traveling to Lincoln is not something we do all the time. And I think it's awesome that some of our team, I wish I was going, some of our team gets to meet you face to face. The cool thing is Ben and Erica are going to have brand new Life 100 windows stick, 100.7 window stickers for your car, for your laptop, for your water bottle, whatever. 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Yeah, pretty epic. Plus, I mean, why not come say hi to all the people that listen along with you? Ah, it's so cool. Oh, hey, by the way, if you are hanging on to some boxes for Serial Drive 2026 and you're one of the first 50 people to show up at the summer tour stop this afternoon, you'll receive a Life 100.7 clear summer tote exclusively just for you and your box of cereal. 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

Good morning. We're here on Life 100.7. Hey, I'm Lindsay. How do you follow Jesus on a bad day? Dan said, you just have to do it. He said, mine's not to question why, mine's just to do or die. You know what? At least a little humor can go into it, right? Here's Torrin Wells.

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0: Life 100.7. That was Andrew Rip with Jericho. Hey, no morning scramble this morning. Nick's not here, so that kind of eliminates the ability to play. But something really cool is happening right now. Serial Drive 2026. All right, there has been a goal for the Life 100.7 family to meet a huge need at Open Door Mission as they help families, especially over summer break, who might not have enough means to fill their pantries. So we're helping Open Door Mission stock their shelves with boxes of cereal because that's what they go through the fastest, right? The need was 3,500 boxes. Do you know how many boxes are sitting in this studio right now? 3,421. Yep, we are literally 79 boxes away from meeting that need. So I am 100% certain that that 3,500 box goal will be met today because of you and people just like you. All you got to do is jump on lifeomaha.com. There is a cereal drive wish list there that you can order boxes of cereal from, have them shipped straight to the office. You can also just drop cereal by as you're running around on your regular errands. We'd love to see you face to face and show you those piles of boxes. Or if you are planning to head to the one of the last two summer tour stops, there's one this afternoon in Lincoln. There's one next week in Bellevue. Would love to see you. You can bring your cereal there. And if you're one of the first 50 to do so, you'll receive the exclusive Life 100.7 Clear Summer Tote. Either way, the goal is so close. I can touch it. Let's get this done, and maybe we'll push up and over after today.
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0: You know, that's a really good song when you're having a hard day. Hey, I'm Lindsay here on Life 100.7. And hard days, I'm going to state it obviously, hard days are really hard, especially when you're trying to follow Jesus. Sometimes the hard part gets in the way of it. But Larry shared something really, really cool. It's really honest, really down to earth. He said he heard someone else say to pray for the willingness, or even the willingness to be willing to follow Jesus. He's like, maybe that doesn't make sense, but you know what? It's the honesty to Jesus that it's talking about. It's like, God, I don't feel it today. I don't know what to do. I'm stuck. It feels like there's a wall in front of me. But he says, be honest with God. He says, talking to others who also follow Jesus kind of gets him out of his own head, and exercise helps with the anxiety. You know what? Those are a lot of really good ways to clear your mind. But I love the honesty with Jesus. What do you do when you're having a hard day? You're trying to follow Jesus despite the hard day. Is there a way that you reconnect with Jesus? Would you let me know? 402-342-5424.
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0: 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I guess be careful and enjoy your morning.

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Life 100.7. What does following Jesus look like when you're having a hard day? Holly said there's a specific song, Honest by Leanna Crawford, that reminds her that she can ask questions of God, and he's there all the time. Here's Brandon Lake with Hard Fought Hallelujah. Maybe he had a hard day too.

0: gonna be all right. That was Matt Maher here on Life 100.7. Hey, I'm Lindsay. Paula, tell me about a hard day that you had at some point.
1: You know, you're talking about how you follow God on a really hard day.
0: Yeah. Mm-hmm.
1: Still makes me cry when I think about it. Back in May, that really hard day when I sat for almost the whole day not knowing whether I'd have my husband or not.
0: Oh, man.
1: Going through that surgery, and what I did was prayer.
0: Yeah.
1: With an open hand, and I said, I told God, I'm not ready to lose him.
0: Mm-hmm.
1: But if it's your will, so be it.
0: My goodness, what strength. What faith.
1: He's still here.
0: And he's still here.
1: You know.
0: Praise the Lord.
1: Yeah.
0: Absolutely.
1: In August 8th, we will celebrate our 45th wedding anniversary.
0: 45 years that Paula can celebrate because she prayed on a hard day. Hey, if you have an experience where you've had a hard day, or maybe you're in one right now, would you give me a call? We try to follow Jesus through those, but I know it's hard. 402-342-5424.
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0: The only thing that has popped up on my traffic report today is that there's a slowdown on US 75 southbound between Childs and Highway 370. Don't think that's anything out of the ordinary, but give yourself a little extra time there. Have a great morning.

0: What an awesome God. That was Phil Wickham here on Life 100.7. Hey, I'm Lindsay. Nick's out this week, but we're having a good time anyway, right? Right? Especially this afternoon. All right. Starting at 3 o'clock, it's the second to last summer tour stop for 2026. Oh, all right. The summer tour has been going since early July. And you're absolutely invited to this one right outside the Cold Stone Creamery in Lincoln. Again, starting at 3 o'clock this afternoon. Ben from Evenings and Erica from Weekends are going to be hanging out. They are so excited to meet you. Oh my goodness. I wish I was coming. I have family plans, but I wish I could be there because Lincoln, I don't get to make it out to Lincoln very often. And it is really cool that they get to come see you. There is brand new Life 100.7 swag you can grab a hold of, like beach balls and pizza cutters, brand new Life 100.7 stickers, plus only at the summer tour stop can you get a chance to win 4 tickets to see Josiah Queen and Ben Fuller at the Iowa State Fair. Right. All right. That's a lot of information. Oh, by the way, if you're hanging on to Cereal Drive 2026 cereal boxes right now, because you live in Lincoln and the station is a little ways away, bring him on by that summer tour stop. Ben and Erica will take care of the rest for you. 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I hope they get to see you there.
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You know, if music is the first step to feel better on a hard day, maybe a Bible verse is the next. Hey, I'm Lindsay here on Life 100.7, and Isaiah 41:10 says, "So do not fear, for I am with you. Do not be dismayed, for I am your God. I will strengthen you and help you. I will uphold you with my righteous right hand." You know what? Facing a hard day, that's sometimes all the encouragement you need, right? Right.

well with my soul. 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

0: Seth Schleter with Running Back to You here on Life 100.7. Good morning. I'm Lindsay. You know, Nick's out this week, so we're working through some stuff today. I started my day off in a little bit of a bleh kind of mood. You know, I've had a couple of hard days. I have no reason for them to have been hard days. So much to be grateful for. And Leslie spoke up. She said, you know, if you tell yourself you're going to have a hard day, then obviously you're going to have a hard day. She says, remind yourself in the morning that you are blessed to wake up another day. Thank the Lord. And then have a great day. Just speak it to existence and know that Jesus loves us. Oh, Leslie, that's the answer I was looking for. Not the only answer I've received today, but that's the answer that I think a lot of us need to hear. Maybe we know that in our heads, but our heart doesn't always feel it. Thank you, Leslie, for that. Hey, if you're going through a hard day, I hope you can find encouragement today. Maybe a good song is all that's needed.
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0: 100.7. That was Ren Collective. And I am Lindsay, formerly the student teacher, now at least pretending to be the master of Dad Joke 101. I love pushing that button so much. I really do. So, there's a lot of cornfields here, obviously. That's not the joke. That's not the joke. Nebraska and Iowa, full of cornfields. But I learned something, maybe a little bit the hard way. You shouldn't tell secrets in a cornfield. You know why? There's just too many ears around. That's pretty funny, right?
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0: You know, my traffic report's been pretty clear all day. If you see something out there that I need to tell the city about, would you let me know? 402-342-5424. Otherwise, it looks pretty clear.

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1: 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That was Matthew West's latest called Good. Hey, I'm Lindsay. Nick's out this week, but there's still cool things happening. So it's not all dependent on him being here. But really cool thing happening this afternoon, actually. So Life 100.7's Summer Tour 2026 is getting close to the end. There's two more stops. One of them's happening this afternoon, 3 o'clock, right outside the Cold Stone Creamery in Lincoln. Man, it's going to be awesome because Ben from Evenings and Erica from Weekends are going to be out there and they are excited to see you. They've got fresh Life 100.7 swag. 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

0: so right. God's not finished even when we're having a hard day. That was Caleb and John. Hey, I'm Lindsay here on Life 100.7. And oh man, I'm not having a hard day anymore. Thanks to you. But I know those days aren't always so easily fixed just by somebody saying something. So when you're having a hard day and you want to follow Jesus, but you can't get your heart into it, your head knows, but your heart's not in it. How do we remind ourselves that we're still following Jesus? He knows. He really does. You know what Isabel says? Hold on to the memories where we know God was working, where if you've ever felt what is defined as the presence of God, it's hard to define, but if you've ever felt that God was in the room with you, was in the situation with you, maybe remember that feeling. Maybe it's the confirmation that God has never left us alone. And I know that can take the edge off at the very least. Maybe it reminds us to talk to Jesus as much as we possibly can, even when it feels like everything is blocking our words. Like we call it pray into the ceiling, right? But it doesn't have to be a bad day today. It does require us to do something that maybe we don't feel like doing. And that's got to start with talking to Jesus and maybe just praying, hey, God, make me able to hear you today. God knows, and it's okay to be honest with him. It's just hard sometimes.
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0: World on fire here on Life 100.7. Hey, I'm Lindsay. Nick's out today, so he's not here to celebrate the fact that we are only 79 cereal boxes away from the goal for Cereal Drive 2026. 79. 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Hey, if you're planning to go to the summer tour stop either this afternoon or next week, you can even bring your cereal boxes there and the team will take care of it for you. 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

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Barb says on her hard days, she says God's words out loud. She maybe reads a psalm. She listens to Life 100.7 because it's encouraging music. Maybe that's the goal today, is to have a good day because of all that. Here's Sanctus Real with Won't Let Me Go.

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Find out who's going to be there and why you should be at

Peter Burton here on Life 100.7. Hey, I'm Lindsay. Now, today's day for me didn't start in the best place. Now, I am fortunate because I have the Life 100.7 family, just like you do, encouraging through it all. If you are having a hard day, like I started off with, maybe the way to do it is to just be straight honest with Jesus. Say a prayer like, hey, God, today is really, really hard and I am totally overwhelmed. Will you please handle it for me? Will you help me calm down? Give me your peace, because that's the only thing that's going to work. And just help me through the next hour, maybe the next minute, the next second, and I'll keep praying to you today. Thank you for who you are. There's a Bible verse or a Bible story that talks about the wise man building his house upon the rock and the foolish man building his house upon the sand. The rock being Jesus, the sand being, you know, either our own powers or other people's powers. And Matthew 7, verse 25 says, the rain came down, the streams rose, and the winds blew and beat against that house, the one that's on the rock. Yet it did not fall because it had its foundation on the rock. And you know what? When you and I are following Jesus, that's our foundation. And we know even the bad days can be bad days, but we have hope. So I hope that you feel hope today.

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Okay, a total dad joke that I'm bringing to you, mom style. 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

0: That was CeCe Winans with Worthy of It All on Life 100.7. Okay, walking into the studio today, I gotta say, I think the cereal boxes are truly multiplying. As you know, Cereal Drive 2026 has been well on its way. 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Yeah, seriously, a little less than 100 boxes to go, and I think it's going to happen. 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
4: Are you losing the battle with sin and starting to desire the world and the things of this world? 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You have lost connection with the love of God. 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Hey, without question, the lust for the things of this world is a heart problem. But when we're walking closely with God, when we're basking in His love and loving Him back, our heart desires fellowship with Him. We're blown away by His mercy and grace, and we're thoroughly convinced that His ways are right concerning everything, and we want to walk in those ways regardless of the hardships. Hey, if your heart has drifted from Jesus, Malachi 3:7 is for you. The Lord says this, "Return to me, and I will return to you." It's in Jesus alone where you and I find real hope.
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I've been

0: Life 100.7. That was Zach Williams and Ben Fuller. Hey, I'm Tammy, hanging out with you today. And do you ever tend to overcomplicate things? Yeah, same friend, same. But today we are going to keep it simple. I love memorizing scripture, but the thing is, it can be challenging sometimes. This one, I think you're going to get in the next 30 seconds. Yes, memorizing the whole thing. Matthew 7, verse 7. It says, ask and you shall receive. Seek and you shall find. Knock and the door will be opened. Okay, I have never ever noticed this before until a friend pointed it out the other day. Did you know each one of those lines begins with a different letter? The first one, A. The second one, S. And the last one, K, which spells the word ask. And truly, that is what this verse is all about. So give it a try. Ask and you shall receive. Seek and you shall find. Knock and the door will be opened.
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0: 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Hey, I'm Tammy, and that was Elevation Rhythm. Okay, you had me at first bite. You know those comfort foods that always bring a smile to your face, even when you're thinking about them. Maybe that's happening for you right now. No matter what age we are, there are those certain foods we just can't get enough of. As we were traveling this last week, we had a lot of great conversations with our kids. And this was one of the topics. What is your favorite comfort food? For one of my daughters, it was pretty much anything pasta with red sauce. For another one, it was a peanut butter and jelly sandwich. For my husband, it was classic steak and eggs. And I gotta tell you, mine, it is the grilled cheese sandwich with tomato soup. And when you cut it diagonally, you just take it to a whole new level. What about you? What is that comfort food that always brings you back? Maybe to childhood, maybe to your teen years, but it still makes you smile and sometimes makes your mouth water. Shoot me a text. I'd love to hear it.
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0: That was Pat Barrett on Life 100.7. Hey, I'm Tammy, and yes, I can't believe it either. Summer is flying by. You know, I saw a quote the other day, says, I feel like summer is going 95 in a 45, and somebody ought to tell it to slow down. Hey, but as it keeps going, the fun keeps on happening. The fourth summer tour stop is pulling into the parking lot of Cold Stone Creamery in Lincoln today, beginning at 3 p.m. Hey, bring the crew to hang out with Ben from Evenings and Erica from Weekends. 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
4: 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And I said, God, my wife and children would not respect me for doing this. What do I have to do? And all I heard in my spirit was quit.
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0: That was Zach Williams with Chainbreaker on Life 100.7. Okay, whether you made it homemade or you bought it from the store, as a child, it provided so many hours of creativity and a whole lot of fun. But the fun is just getting started for adults. Okay, have you heard this? Play-Doh is releasing its first collection for adults. Yeah, you heard me right. Now Play-Doh sets are being made specifically for adults. This is the first time in the 7-year history of Play-Doh that they decided to do this. And they are offering them in flower bouquets. That's how they come as a kit. And I think they have 4 coming out, one of garden, one of wildflowers, one of meadow, and one that is all roses. And I love this idea because we never are too old to stop and smell the roses or any other kind of flower. As I was reading through this really cool article, the Play-Doh senior vice president said, why do we do it? Because we want to encourage adults to just slow down and create something beautiful.
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0: That was Josiah Queen and Hey, I'm Tammy on Life 100.7. I had the opportunity recently to take my family on an RV trip to Florida. So many sights and sounds of the ocean, so many wonderful things, but also there was an awareness of reality. We traveled to a little town that was devastated by a hurricane 8 years ago. And the thing was, there were still remnants of it. And what we really noticed is what the houses were built of, it mattered. You know, if they were built of wood, they were splintered, pretty much leveled on impact. But those that were built with rock, cinder blocks, man, they sustained some really high winds. And it reminded me of this verse out of Matthew, that what we set is our foundation. What we choose to build our life upon, it really does matter. And God, He is our true hope. Matthew 7:25 says, "The rains came down, the streams rose, and the winds blew and beat against the house. Yet it did not fall, because its foundation was on the rock."
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0: Phil Wickham and Crowder bringing us Homesick for Heaven on Life 100.7. Hey, I'm Tammy, and your next spoonful of cereal trivia is happening now. Okay, can you name this cereal? It was created with this name because two reasons. Number one, its shape. And number two, the manufacturers wanted to invoke a positive feeling when people ate it. Okay, it's Cheerios. Cheer and O's. That is how they got the name Cheerios. And I don't know why. It makes me smile too. Hey, thanks for joining in on the fun of Cereal Drive 2026. Man, we are over 3,400 boxes in the goal of 3,500 to help stock the shelves of Open Door Mission. We are helping families who are struggling with food insecurities right here in Omaha. And can I say, you are showing up. Jump in on the fun, get involved, bring your cereal into the studio, or you can order online at lifeomaha.com.
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0: Life 100.7. That was Carly and Taylor. Hey, I'm Tammy, bringing you lessons I've learned from an RV.
1: What mom already knows.
0: Oh, man. And these are some really great lessons. Oh, had such fun time traveling to Florida with my family in an RV. You know, when you are all pushed together in one small, well, actually rather big motor vehicle for over 40 hours on the road, some really fun things happen and lessons are learned. And here are the three things I've taken away from an RV trip. Snacks. When you pack them, you're going to want to double them. More like triple them because you're going to need them. Also, you can scale down on all the entertainment and activities you're trying to bring for the kids because sleep, it really becomes their favorite activity. And then lastly, using the bathroom on the RV. Okay, the best way I can say this is just come prepared. Maybe even extra prepared because it is a wild ride.
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He who has begun a good work in you will complete it until the day of Jesus Christ. 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
1: This is how it feels to be free. Since he took the chains off of me, this is joy. This is peace. This is me.

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0: 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That was Stars Go Dim. And hey, I'm Tammy. Today we are talking about those classic comfort foods. No matter how old you are, just the thought of it brings back a smile. Mine happens to be grilled cheese and tomato soup. Even if they serve it in a restaurant as a special, I'm going to get it each and every time. So I asked you, what are those comfort foods you know and still love today? And your responses truly are making me hungry, even though I've already eaten lunch. Okay, Weston says, chicken Alfredo. Okay, yeah, that's a good one. A friend from Council Bluffs says skillet hamburger with gravy. Her mom always used to make it, and she still serves it to her family today over a bed of rice. And then this one was one of my favorite, a casserole. Anything my mom would ever make with cream of chicken or cream of mushroom, even cream of celery, it would be the best casserole ever.
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1: Y'all, we just want to give you a melody to put to an age-old story of David and Goliath. What's up, guys? 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
1: 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Man, he had some crazy faith, and it's amazing what God can do. We just pray that this song will be a huge encouragement to you guys to know that whatever giants you're facing out there are not impossible to fall to the ground in God's name.
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0: 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Saw this little quote the other day, and I find it to be so fitting. In every family, there's a sibling who follows the rules, one who questions the rules, and one who didn't even know there were rules.
1: Making well with my soul. Don't let me face this loneliness alone.

0: 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That was Tyrion with Testimony. Hey, I'm Tammy. Getting ready to hop out of here, turn you over to Bruce with your afternoon unwind. And if you're looking for something fun to do with the whole family, I think spontaneous plans are some of the best plans. Hey, today beginning in literally just about 10 minutes in Lincoln, it's the fourth summer tour stop. It's pulling into the parking lot of Cold Stone Creamery, and you can bring your family to hang out with Ben from evenings, Erica from weekends, and grab some fresh new Life 100.7 stickers and swag. Plus, only at the summer tour stops could you win four tickets to see Josiah Queen and Ben Fuller at the Iowa State Fair next month. Yeah, that's another family night already planned out for you.
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0: It's Caleb and John and finished here on Life 100.7. Hey, I'm Bruce. And due to unforeseen circumstances, we had to cancel our Life 100.7 summer tour this afternoon in Lincoln at Cold Stone Creamery. So sorry about that. If you were planning to be a part of that, we're looking forward to the next stop, though. This coming Tuesday, next Tuesday, a week from today, we'll be at Dip Cravers on August 4th from 3 to 5:30. Nick and Lindsay from That Morning Life would love to say hello, but maybe you had some boxes of cereal for Cereal Drive 2026. You can still bring a by here at the station, and we're just looking forward to continuing to collect those boxes for Open Door Mission. And if you want to find out more about the summer tour stops, the final one, go to lifeomaha.com. 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
1: It's Matthew West and Good here on Life 100.7. Well, due to unforeseen circumstances, we had to cancel our summer tour stop and Lincoln this afternoon at Cold Stone Creamery just outside there in the parking lot. So sorry about that. If you were coming by to say hello, bring some boxes of cereal, you can still do that here at the Life 100.7 studios. And you can still do that this coming Tuesday at our final stop just outside of Dip Cravers, and Nick and Lindsay from That Morning Life will be there. 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You can also go to the app. And if you want to find out more about Cereal Drive 2026, we are right at the goal being met and going to be looking to push toward 4,000 by the deadline this coming Tuesday. 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

Life 100.7. Due to unforeseen circumstances, we had to cancel the summer tour stop at Cold Stone Creamier outside there in Lincoln. So

0: Life 100.7 with Ryan Stevenson and the Eye of the Storm. Hey, I'm Bruce, and wanted to pass along that due to unforeseen circumstances, we had to cancel our Life 100.7 summer tour stop this afternoon in the parking lot of Cold Stone Creamery in Lincoln. So apologies for that, but we're looking forward to our next and final stop a week from today at Dip Cravers, and Nick and Lindsay from That Morning Life will be there from 3 to 5:30. Looking forward to that. You can bring more of those cereal boxes by to benefit the Ministry of Open Door Mission. Ultimately, it benefits the kids and families who really need it. And thank you so much if you've done that and are planning to do that. But if you want to find out more about the final stop this coming Tuesday, a week from today, on the Life 100.7 Summer Tour, just go to the app. You could also go to lifeomaha.com.
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0: There's an accident that's happened on 42nd Street at Q Street, causing some backup there. Stop and go traffic on the JFK freeway southbound between Chandler Road and Highway 370, and then I-80 westbound hitting the brakes between 42nd Street and 72nd Street.

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0: Smack dab in the middle of warm weather and summer and grilling season, Life 100.7. And July is National Grilling Month. And I thought this was kind of interesting. People rank their biggest grilling no-nos. I want to see if you identify with any of these. I just want to share three of them. Number one, touching another person's grill without permission. Because I've never experienced that one where I've been over at somebody's house and I, you know, accidentally touched the grill and I, another one, opening the lid unnecessarily. I'd have to agree with that one. I tend to be guilty of that. I open it up too much and just don't let it do it, you know, let it do its thing. And another one, backseat grilling. Yeah. Telling the person that's grilling how they should be doing it. Yeah, that one's getting closer to home. But yeah, hope you're enjoying the warm weather. It's supposed to get cooler. Thought it was today, but apparently not. We can always grill no matter the temperature outside.
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0: There's an accident that was reported earlier on 42nd Street at O Street. I thought that said Q, but I think I'm seeing that right. O Street at 42nd. Dodge westbound slowing up between 72nd and 90th. The JFK southbound between Chandler Road and Highway 370 is a bit slow and hitting the brakes right now. I-80 westbound starting at around 42nd Street through about 72nd. Drive safely.

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1: Life 100.7, new from Toby Mac. I'm Bruce. Get this. You ready for this? As of just a little while ago, we were two boxes away from the 3,500 boxes being the goal bring some cereal to Open Door Mission, fill their shelves so that families struggling with food insecurity and kids can be filled up. And I think we're most likely over that by now. I'm going to call it. And we're going to set a new goal of 4,000 boxes of cereal before the end of the day, a week from today, August 4th. And we've got a final Life 100.7 summer tour stop scheduled. Unfortunately, the one for today had to be canceled due to some unforeseen circumstances. But we're going to be out for the final one this coming Tuesday. Now, if you want to find out more info about that and also how, you can bring by your cereal boxes, you can do it on the wish list at lifeomaha.com, or you can bring it by here to the station or to the final summer stop a week from today. 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Man, those boxes of cereal are just pouring in, and you are making it happen. Thank you.
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1: There is an accident that was reported a little earlier, 42nd Street at O Street. Dodge a little slow westbound between 72nd and 90th. I-80 westbound between I-480 and 72nd is hitting the brakes. And also on the JFK freeway, southbound between Chandler Road and Highway 370.

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It says in Revelation 4:11 that you are worthy, O Lord and God, to receive glory and honor and power, for you created all things, and by your will they were created and have their being.

0: The latest from CC Winans. It's worthy of it all on Life 100.7. Hey there, I'm Bruce. Due to unforeseen circumstances, the Life 100.7 summer tour had to be canceled in Lincoln this afternoon. But there's good news. You can still catch the final one a week from today at Dip Cravers, August 4th from 3 to 5:30 in Bellevue in the afternoon. Nick and Lindsay from That Morning Life will be there. They'd love to say hello. You can get in the running for tickets to see Josiah Queen and Ben Fuller. And of course, bring by that box, well, hopefully boxes of cereal so that many different families with Open Door Mission through Open Door Mission can be blessed with that. If you want to find out more about the final stop a week from today, just go to the app or lifeomaha.com.
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0: Traffic is slowing up just a bit on I-80 westbound between 42nd Street and 72nd. Also Dodge westbound starting at 72nd through 90th, and a little hitting of the brakes. And that is, let's see, JFK southbound between Chandler Road and Highway 370. If you ever see something that I don't mention, you can always give me a call at 402-342-5424.

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1: You know, Bruce has been thinking, and
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0: Or is there always a new food trend? So many of them that it's just really hard to keep up with. Apparently, the big thing now this summer is instead of charcuterie boards, it's hot dog boards. Yeah, spiral dogs on it. You know, you put hot dogs on a skewer, little smoky dogs, lots of relishes and sauces. I'm looking at a picture and looks pretty good. I don't know, unless you don't like hot dogs. And I was looking really closely at the picture and the article that I'm looking at. And for some reason, I don't see any lettuce on the hot dog boards. Wonder why that is.
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0: I hope the drive home is going okay so far. Not a whole lot to report, so hopefully the answer for you is yes. Dodge westbound between 72nd and 90th is a little slow. Also, the JFK US 75 southbound between Chandler Road and Highway 370 hitting the brakes. And then I-80 westbound, you'll lose a little time between 42nd Street and 72nd.

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1: And thanks for driving safely on your way home. We do have some slow spots. One of them is on I-80 westbound between 42nd and 72nd streets. 480 headed south is slowing up between 20th Street and Harney Street. JFK southbound hitting the brakes between Chandler Road and Highway 370. And Dodge westbound between 72nd and 90th streets. Life.

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0: In Jesus' name, it's Katie Nicole here on Life 100.7. Hope you're having a great day as we approach the evening. I'm Bruce.
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0: Meet Nehemiah from Florida. While most kids are trying to avoid homework, well, at least not right now, the summer's still in session, he spent over 100 hours reading books to homeless dogs at his local humane society. It helps calm them down as they wait for a forever home. And after 2 years, Nehemiah became the first child ever in the shelter's positive, see what they did there, positive reading program to hit 100 volunteer hours. And his goal, he says, I hope they get adopted. That's so cool that he spends his time doing that. And yeah, if you're thinking about getting a dog, a great place to start is your local humane society, animal shelter, giving them a home.
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0: Life 100.7 with Elevation Worship. Hey, did you know that as of just a little while ago this afternoon, we were two boxes away from meeting the goal of 3,500 boxes to help Open Door Mission cereal boxes that fill their shelves. And I think we're most likely over that by now, because that was a while ago. So I'm going to call it. Yeah, that we're at that goal. And next Tuesday, this coming Tuesday, is the deadline for you to bring by those cereal boxes to benefit Open Door Mission. And ultimately, it doesn't benefit them. It benefits those families and kids who are dealing with food insecurity. And so we're going to shoot to go to 4,000 boxes of cereal. That's our new goal. Will you help us get there by the end of the day, Tuesday? You can check out the wish list at lifeomaha.com and have some boxes sent here. You can also bring them by here at the studio at 115th and Dodge here in Omaha. Thank you so much for being so generous.
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3: Dr. Tony Evans says God's grace isn't an escape from life's burdens, but it radically changes the way you deal with

0: 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He'll share two examples with us today as we spend 2 minutes with Tony.
1: Well, you're in the airport. You're going from this gate to this gate, and you got to catch a plane, and you got to catch a plane, and you're walking, and you're walking, and you're walking, and you get tired because it's a long way to the gate, and you're walking, and you're walking, and then you come on a moving sidewalk. A moving sidewalk. Well, you still can walk on the moving sidewalk, but there is something underneath you giving you new strength even though you're doing the walking. Even though you're moving, there is something burying you, carrying you along, easing the steps. So it doesn't change the fact that you got to walk from this gate to this gate, but it changes the nature of the walk because it's gliding you where you had to use all your own strength before, or where you're carrying a suitcase with wheels. See, without wheels, you carrying the suitcase. The suitcase is heavy because you got a lot of stuff in it. But once you, because I did this one time. I was carrying two suitcases. I was heavy. Sweat was breaking out. And the guy asked me, doesn't that have wheels? And I said, oh. I put it down and began to roll it. Guess what? The weight didn't change. Same stuff was in the suitcase. I wasn't getting weary like I was because grace gives you wheels. Even if it doesn't change the load.
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0: 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Elevation Rhythm. Goodbye yesterday. I'm Bruce saying goodbye, making way for Ben here in just a little bit on another warm evening. Hope you stay cool and stay encouraged. I want to help toward that end, or at least the encouragement part. But, you know, this verse in the Bible has to do with rain coming down. So that's going to cool you down, at least thinking about it as well. Matthew 7:25 says, "The rain came down, the streams rose, the winds blew and beat against that house, yet it did not fall because it had its foundation on the rock." I invite you to check out Matthew chapter 7, where Jesus is telling this story about setting your life on the foundation of Him. It's really good. And it's really true.
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